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1: Double R with the factory rims. I got the 90 to use, the version of the bribes, I'm really a threat.
0: It's got to the point that I don't even care. 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
11: Na-miss nyo na ba ako? 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

0: Pelota ay isang larong imbento. 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
1: But the most important thing they shared was a ferocious love of freedom. When a shell fragment cut the halyard on the embattled garrison's flagpole, it was a Philippine civilian named Honorio Punongbayan who braved the shelling with two Americans to catch the flag before it touched the ground and under fire to retie the line and raise the flag again. Their commander, General Wainwright, said what they had done was not only courageous but helped the battered rock's morale beyond any words.

0: All-in-one sa kwentuhan, all-in-one sa kasiyahan. 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
8: We've been together as the Fratellis for a year and a half. We've got a lot of new singles called Chips and Dip. It's just an all made up story about a burlesque dancer and our friends, I suppose. 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We're going to play Bounce and Love and Loose Donut, which is

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1: 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I remember mic stands falling over a lot. 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
2: About 100
0: showed up, man, and we didn't get all 100.
1: 644
0: upstairs. Yeah. 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
0: 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Okay, breaking news mga kaibigan. 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
3: Sige, direct. 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Time.
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3: By the way guys,
0: the server is now open to the public. 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
0: Basta hindi niyo ililink yung link ako.
3: By the way guys, Derek, I will send that radio ad to you next time. Derek.
5: Yes, okay. Iyan nun yan, send.
3: Okay, pwede ba? Isa-send ko lang sa iyo yan next time. Kasi, medyo busy-busy rin ako eh. I need to review for my, for my periodical test. May periodical na kami next week.
1: Yep, same rin.
3: So, Derek, I will send that radio ad to you next time. Ayan. So, 7:19 p.m. Philippine Standard Time. And malalaman nyo na ang panibagong produkto during the commercial break. At magbabalik lang po ang TQ Plus 2.
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0: 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Alright, we're now in CubeCraft, mga gabo. So, ayan, Skyblock. 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I know the problem, but ako napadpad dito. That's the question. How do I go back now? Update? What's the quest, though? Yeah, potato farmer, pumpkin carver. Generating coal. Kingdom Savior. Kingdom Savior? Is this some Isekai BS? Oh my god. My god. I don't know how to go back now from my world. Where's this? My question mark, ah. Punta na natin.
2: Wala ba?
0: Ay, dumalapit na. Okay.
1: Magre-recruit pa ako ng smileys na ito.
0: Magre-recruit? Wow! Recruit on air. Uy, ikaw. Okay. 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So I need food.
2: No.
0: Ito may mga players din dito, ah. Nato. Extra profiles. Eh, I don't have money, sorry. Oh Lord. Okay, what is this? What do I do now? What the hell is this question mark? Profile traits, player traits. I'm at the question mark, but there's no quest. How do I do that? This plane's hub. I wanna go back, but I don't know how. What the hell? Oh! What? Quest complete, the plane's hub. That's it? I didn't do anything. What the hell? Look at what happened. Well, there's a dragon. Unlock fight. Damn. Alright. Never mind. Go back, siguro. Yeah, I'm in a random village, but I don't know how to go back to my Skyblock world. What the hell is happening? Sorry po mga gabo, newbie talaga ako, so I don't know what to do. Oh my god. Alright. Oh, there's some castle here. Alright, I thought that was a spider, oh my god. Tutupin na natin to. Is this a question or not? What is happening here? Oh, yun ang entrance. So, what do we have here? Okay. Dimension balloon to the nether. There's the overworld and there's the nether. Oh, so my cost pala. Okay, never mind. So we're back again with the hobby. Oh, not hobby, lobby pala. We're back in the lobby. Hobby, what the... What did I say hobby? What the hell? What? Colored. You know what? Medyo na boring ako sa Minecraft. We're trying a new game. Another game, I mean. Eh, siguro mag-geometry dash agad. Yes! Colored, mag-geometry dash ulit tayo.
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0: 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A bit. Oi! Cowboy? Okay. Listen, man, I left this train for like 10 seconds and basically there's a bomb on the train now. Bombo! I think the train has some kind of defusal system at the front. Please help us though. We don't really feel like doing this ourselves. So we're gonna help them, okay? Defuse a bomb. Alright, let's go. Oh! What is this? Oh! Oh! Oh, okay. Oh, mabilisan pala to, my god! Ah! Oh, we're back from the start again, oh my god. You know what, let's speedrun this. Alright. Get up! Oh, you stupid. Yeah. Go. Okay. We're being cautious here. That was like... Oh! Yeah! Oh! What the hell is that?

0: Podcast.com! Wala na guys! Breakdown na natin TOA! 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Oh my God! Okay, nagbawal na tayo. Hey! Hey! Guys,
1: oh, yung live stream nagandito. Oh my God, the Lord.
0: Hey, room modifier. But when do I do it this? Oh my God.
2: Kanapin?
0: Yeah, party in room 307. How the hell do I enter 307? Oh my God. Room modifier, current value 0. What the hell did you just do?
3: Ay, dako. Livestream pala, nalugin na eh.
0: Yun na nga eh, grabe. I'm still stuck. What the hell?
3: Wala na guys. Cook na si Gab.
0: I'm beyond cook. What the hell do I do with this? Magmamat pa ba ako? 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Ah, dito pala. 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

0: 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Alright. That's enough. We're going 307. Oh my god, puro untog tayo dito, just colored. Yeah, 10, 15, 20, 25, 30. Oh, nagnarin niya akong music. Oy! Oh my god! What yung replay niya yan? 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
1: 290, 295,
0: 307 yung ano. Alright, dalawa na lang. Ayan. 6. 6, 7. Try lang. Ayan, papasok
2: na tayo. 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
0: Uy, may kumakatok. Haven't you brought any gifts? Alright. Go to room 451. And then you can have access to the party. 451. Okay. Oh, we're going untog again. My god. 451. Yeah. Oh my god. 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Umipitik, bumabayo talaga eh. Tira. Yes, 47, 42. Ah, 442. Okay.
2: Umipitik na ka-copyright.
0: AI naman yun eh. 29, 143. 41 ba yun? 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We're multiplying. Uy! 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Ah, 5-5. Sige. Let's go. Ulitin na natin. Oh lord. 307, tama. Magpas ba ako? Ay, hindi pala. 80. 25. 20. Ayan. 305. 306. 307, 67! Ayan na. Nadala na. Ay, pambira. Okay, nadala na ang regalo. Come in, have fun. We're entering now, Mag Gabo, yung party na sinasabi nila. Uy! Go put your present in the gift room. The party will start soon. Okay. In the studio. I'm skeptical on you. I'm watching you. Oh my god. Oh, dito pala. Okay. What's here? What's in here? Oh my god! Eto na naman tayo! Ah! Ay, ako. Ulog na naman ako. Okay. pala ako sa Let's try again. Heart circle. Heart circle star. Heart. Ay. Heart circle star. Sige. Okay. Heart circle star. Star. Heart, circle, star, star, triangle. Oi! Heart, circle, star, star, triangle, heart. Oi! Heart, circle, star, star, triangle, heart, triangle. Okay. Heart.
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0: Where did they go? 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What is this? Uy, fun! Fun! Uy! 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Yeah. 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Uy! Uy! Uy! 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Uy! 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Parkour! Parkour! Parkour! Napatay na ko! I hate this game! You know what? Pamera! What the freak? Oh my god! 8:30 na pala? Ang bilis ng oras! What the hell?
2: Di pa, uy!
0: Anong di pa? Hindi! Ang sabi ko, ang bilis ng oras, 8:30 na. Time check yung mga gabo.
2: Oh, alam ko, 8:30 na sa 13. Kasi 13. Jean.
0: Kailangan mo ng hearing aid.
2: Ikaw ang kailangan ng hearing aid kasi ang narinig ko, 13.
0: I said 13. B-E-T-C-H, I said 13. I did not say 8:30.
2: Kasalanan ni Discord.
0: Kasalanan Discord. Oh, Discord, I love you. Huwag mo kasing pabingihan si Gio. 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Yan na yung early Christmas gift ko sa iyo. Pero, yeah.
2: Salamat.
0: Mga po!
2: Salamat. Mr. Ansaldo, you are the best.
0: Okay mga gabo. Oh my god, 8:14 na. Ay, 8:14. Yes, 8:14 na ng gabi. At dahil doon, commercial break mo tayo saglit. 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Gabo!
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2: From Ortigas to Ortigas, what happened? What happened there, TOC? I'm gonna be Willie Revillame tonight. Just kidding. It's now 9:47 in the evening. Good evening, everybody. Welcome to another edition of The Bottom Mesa with DJ San. The Bottom Mesa with DJ San. It's yours truly, DJ San. We are live, as always, on Smile Radio, Smile Network, and across all social media platforms of Smile Radio, Frown Network, and Angry Network. We are also live as well on Lamau Online Live for the first time. I believe Mr. Station Manager Meps can confirm on behalf of us. Here on the station that always smiles, even though Romar always has some form of cavity, he always smiles from the background. We are also live as well on my beautiful partners, of course. Wow, beautiful partners. Of course, there's my good old fashioned CEN Radio, the future fan made AM radio, and of course, first and foremost, I have been stranded for a long period of time. I arrived here at around 9 p.m. Yeah, 9 p.m. because I left Ortigas to Ortigas by 5 in the afternoon. So, my original destination was at Chendecitas. Yes. My original departure place was at Chendecitas, and then I returned back home here after a couple of hours, actually, because obviously rush hour traffic. And shout out from Kuya Pao, watching from BG Sheesh. Ooh, BG Sheesh. Oh yeah, I fondly remembered. Kuya Pao is watching from Red Techies' own station, VGC. And... shout out as well to our fellow comrades right here from the headquarters of Smile Radio's Discord server. Of course, we have LPG. We also have Kuya 150. Of course, we have Mika Lim. Wow, Mika Lim, of course. Sora, it's been a long time. It's been a long time since I checked. The DMs that you sent to me earlier, and I'll talk to you later after the show because I have something to tell you. Transmitter na mga Navarro, of course, I fondly remembered that the transmitter did said something to me regarding the station manager of Cool FM, which is none other than Meps, Mr. Meps Manahan. Transmitter, let me tell you this. Meps is literally looping the clip from the performance of the Itchy Worms on Vibe Plus. That particular clip of the wreck doing the thing. If you know, you know. It's on OOC. You can go check it out. We also have Blue Wave, of course. And then we have our colleagues at News Radio, also known as Radyo Balita. Of course, we have Brother CJ and Brother Brother CJ and Kuya Pao as well, who's enjoying his snack time. Is it snack time or snack time, break time, or dinner time? I actually don't. Oh, dinner. Okay. Dating doon. Yes, I am Sen TV, channel 37, I believe. We also have Mr. MSA Show. MSA Show, good evening to you as well. I hope you don't get arthritis in the middle of your exercise. Oh yeah, pork tacos. Actually, I was eating nachos earlier in my lunchtime. So, was a great... was a great package, actually. $150 was worth it. And of course, my good friend from the world of Smile Graphics department, of course, John Lloyd Cruz, and of course, there's Lodza as well, watching right now, or probably chilling in the middle of this show tonight. So, what to expect on the Bottom Mesa tonight? It's a very serious. This is a very serious episode, actually, because we got plenty of stuff to. To begin with, but unfortunately we only have less than an hour, and in fact we are now counting down to the last few hours before the start of the holiday season in the Republic of the Philippines. We are now down to the last 2 hours and 8 minutes away before Jose Marichan defrosts from the freezer and Mariah Carey returns to Antarctica. And let me oh yeah, today is National Heroes Day as well. So I want to start off with saluting every single person who risked their lives in the middle of this devastation in this country that we have faced within these past couple of days. We all admire your bravery, from the rescuers to the frontliners, and of course, to our colleagues here, especially to our colleagues here at News Radio. We salute you all for the bravery that you all had in the middle of a disaster, in the middle of natural calamities, and as well to our old-fashioned, our good old national heroes as well, who were a part of our own history. Of course, we have... you name it, and of course yours truly for making it yours truly for making it in time for the Bottom Mesa tonight. Had I did not arrive on time, then I would have aired the show live on location. I would have been airing still live from C5, imagine that. But the traffic is just absolutely insane, so we're still not yet done with the aftermath of these disasters. It's still currently ongoing, in fact. From what I know, there was a tornado at Ilocos. And then another section of the bridge that was collapsed also collapsed, I think. That's what I heard and saw online. And then, let's see, what else do we have in here? There are some schools already that have declared a shift to online classes, actually, especially in Manila. The University of the East, as well as UST and FEU, have all declared that they will be shifting to remote synchronous learning or online classes for tomorrow, September the 1st. And that's all we know so far. And of course, later, before we end the show. Later, before the end of our show, we're going to continue what we have left off on Good Evening Smileys. We're going to have a swan song to that karaoke night, which is, of course, sponsored by Wow Wow Karaoke, as well as Platinum. Is that Platinum? Yeah, Platinum. I finally remembered I still have my Platinum DVD player, but unfortunately that thing is not working anymore. So too bad, so sad. it has been we've been using that thing for years. It wasn't until the 2022 election that the player actually broke down, and since then it didn't transmit any more power. We don't want to waste the money for repairing it since we already threw the DVD away. Let's see what else we have in here. Also coming up on the show tonight, I'll be shouting out a certain number of people here. I actually have the list. Yes, it's the list of Jerry Sen. The list of Jerry Sen is here. Oh my God. Let me go ahead and pull that thing later on. But first, we are still shocked. We are still shocked by the news and by the moment that Austin Creed and Kofi are All Elite and won their debut match and won the AEW World Trios Championship. Actually, I've been watching All In. Nobody knows about this, but I actually stayed up late just to watch All In. And I'll tell you, it's a one heck of a banger show. And the last time I saw somebody kick out of One Wing Angel was a long time ago. And then Will Ospreay came, and then he kicked out of that particular move. Even Kenny was shocked. No, it's not Kenny. No, it's not Kenny. Not Kenny. The other Kenny. Kenny Omega. What do you mean Kenny? Not the... Oh my God, no. What do you mean Kenny from OOC? Kenny, I'm sorry. It's not you. But it's the other one. It's not All OOC Wrestling. It's not all OOC wrestling. It's All Elite, okay? But in all honesty, what a great show on honestly. And I'm glad that the Cage and Cope retained the titles. Let's see what else do we have in here. Also, I want to give a special shout out to RKW 107.1 FM Radio Contra Weebu. I did check one of their air checks on YouTube. They did air one of my shows here on Sunny Boy Gold. I checked on YouTube. There was one particular video that says RKW air check. And then I listened to that video and I literally heard my voice. Unbelievable. There you go. There's the ring. Oh my God. If you may well remember the experiment episode of a certain political show every Wednesday night. Wow, Wednesday night dynamite. No, that's not what I meant. It's not All Senny Wrestling, okay? We are Smile Wrestling Federation. But in all honesty, oh yeah, Metalingus on Wembley, yes. And then the crowd was singing to Cope's theme. It was so loud as expected. I mean, it's talking about Wembley audience, so I shouldn't be that surprised. And speaking of which, GJG, welcome to the show, of course. And speaking of which, everybody, I just want to mention this one as well. We are all hoping we can get at least some form of a commentary show similar. I mean, it's not Sports Center, it's Smile Center. But in all honesty, we're hoping we can actually create a show like this. And it's now exactly 10 p.m. We are now less than 2 hours away before Jose Marichan blast into your speakers and Mariah Carey once again hits the top charts of music billboards worldwide. And Kuya 150, you told me earlier I was literally using a Net25 profile picture. You are absolutely wrong. I am not the... I'm not that thing, okay? You clearly see by that profile picture right now, I am literally a completely different person.
3: DJ Sen, I have a question.
2: I'm not a completely different person. It's still me, okay?
3: DJ Sen, I have a...
2: And yes, there you go. The Smile Wrestling Federation. It's his very own faction.
3: DJ Sen.
2: None other than Smile World Board, of course.
3: DJ Sen, I have a question.
2: We are being interrupted by...
3: DJ Sen, I have a question.
2: DJ4X, what are you doing?
3: I have a question.
2: What are you doing, DJ4X? Why are you interfering? This is not your facility, homeboy.
3: I have a question.
2: This is serious talk, homeboy.
3: I have a question.
2: We are literally LARPing Channel 2 in the middle of nowhere. By the way, I have a... Oh, and by the way, we are also live on Twitch. Thank you for the reminder. We are live on Twitch because one audience here have stated, what's up, Sunny Boy, watching from Twitch. Shout out to you, my friend. A very good evening to you. How are you doing? And of course, there's LPG doing the comment. This is the...
4: Why am I here?
3: What happened to me, LPG?
2: The kickoff show.
3: I don't know why that's happening, bro. That also happened to me, man.
2: It's not buy-in. It's sellout. Sellout, yes. It's
4: no, bro. I'm not a sellout.
3: Get me off there.
2: Sellout with
3: this is Sam's show, not mine.
2: Oh my God.
3: Get me off there, bro.
2: Oh my days.
4: Oh my God. Why am I here? Why am I
2: the
4: here?
2: The winner of this bout.
4: Get out.
2: Get out. Get out. Champion. LTG! What a historic moment for the bottom mesa! No, just kidding. It's not yet Wednesday night, okay? Alright, let's see what else do we have in here. I now have the list of Jerry Sen, and we will start first with... We will start first with J4. First and foremost, J4, you just made the list, and I urge you, we are still going to push through that one particular one-off, so please stop following me up. Second on the list of Jerry Sen is, let's see, we have Mr. LPG, who keeps on reminding all of us to send your confessions on or before... Wow, deadline. On or before 11:59 p.m. What is this? Let's see what else we have in here. This is stapled. I don't know why. Team, why did you stapler this? I told you not to. Okay. All you ran out of staplers, then go buy one. Thank you. All right. Let's see. Next up, we have... you know what? I'm going to tell this one because obviously only a few people know about this. But good thing RJ isn't here. Good thing Mido isn't here. But let me tell you something that happened before Good Evening Smileys went on the airwaves. RJ laughed so hard... RJ laughed so hard that Kuya CJ almost choked himself from eating his own food. Oh my God!
5: Kasalanan mo.
2: No!
5: Kasalanan ni Romar, actually.
3: Romar Halili, let's go! Romar Halili! Romar Halili!
2: Had RJ didn't laugh that so bad, then that would have been a different scenario, po.
3: Yeah, exact.
2: Like.
3: Yeah, but that would have been a different scenario, man.
2: Bro became Triple H without water. No. Let's see. By the way, quick promotion, everyone. Since the Bottom Mesa is sponsored, I would want to inform each and every one of you that Snapix.ph, one of our sponsors, by the way, only Sora knows this one, but Snapix.ph, by the way, thank you very much, Snapix.ph, they do have a photo booth. They do have a photo booth that includes a Red Room package. I'm dead serious about this. There is a Red Room package where you can photo, where you can have your photo booth all by yourself. This is, I believe, for only, let me check the price listing, because they don't have their Instagram anymore. I don't know why, but I think it's around 200 something. Yeah, it's around 200 something, and then you have a minimum of maximum of 30 minutes, I think. Maximum of 30 minutes inside the Red Room photo booth, and then you can you'll guarantee yourself two photo strips with four pictures, I believe. Yeah, four pictures based on your liking, because I think they'll capture you eight pictures, but you can only pick four. Or one or two strips. And I did taste their one of their coffee drinks. It's absolutely delicious. Anyways, let me go ahead and find. Okay, I think I may have run out of names here on the list of Jerry said. The Bottom Mesa with DJ Sen will return after the break, and hopefully by the time we return, the list is going to be full. Stay with us. It's now 10:07. We'll be back in a bit.

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0: just heard Gusto Ko Lamang Sa Buhay by the Itchy Worms, in which the station manager of Cool and the transmitter would understand that we were still in shock that they literally cut the live performance of the Itchy Worms last Saturday night. We were all rage quitting. So take this as an extension. Take this as an extension, alright? Because for one thing, we will be playing yet another one, because it's not enough. I don't care about playback. We're doing it tonight. We're doing it live! We're doing it live! Now, while I was busy doing some stuff here, I was busy doing some important missions that I need to accomplish. J4 is still LARPing. What is this? Is he back from the portal of 20? I think this is 2013. No, not 2013. But I think, yeah, this is 2013. Yeah, 2013.
1: Bro, why the hell am I highlighted? Why am I here?
0: Bro, you're J4 Gainza. You're J4 Gainza. You deserve the you deserve the spotlight, homie. You are now at the J4 Broadcasting Net. Oh my god.
1: Ah, joke lang. I'm here.
0: One question, J4. Why are you not using the HD logo?
1: Because I don't want to. That's for sure.
0: So you want to stay on 144p?
1: Yes.
0: Welcome back, 1987. Oh no.
1: Actually, wait, give me a sec. There's an HD logo? Hold on.
0: Yeah, we're gonna use the HD logo for the rest of the show, because why not? I am listen, J4 Gainza. I am okay, listen, Tito Bohoy. Listen, Tito Bohoy. I am Senny Boy.
1: Oh
0: Mundo,
1: my god.
0: Okay? I reserve the right. I reserve the right to do whatever the heck I want here. as long as I follow ethics. Wow, ethics. Imagine that. Ethics. And speaking of ethics.
1: Insert very censored joke about the similarity of ethics here.
0: Oh, for crying out loud, J4. We're not. No. As much as possible, I don't want to remember that thing again. So anyways, the list of Jerry Sen is now full. Thank you to my team here at the CEN Broadcasting Center for filling this one up for me while people were singing to the Itchy Worms. We'll get to the Itchy Worms later. Thank you. By the way, shout out to Mr. Meps V. Pangilinan, who's also the chairman of... station manager of Cool FM, Mr. Meps B. Pangilinan, who also provides our internet connection, who also provides our water services, who also provides our electricity services. Without Meps, there will be no Meralco. Without Meps, there will be no PLDT. Without Meps, there will be no Expressway. Let's get that right. And without Meps, there will be no Cool FM. Imagine that. Meps is, and of course, without Meps, there will be no Insider. So, thank you very much, Mount Everest Parent Signature, for fulfilling your roles. Know your role! Just kidding. Transmitter, I have one question, though. What happened to the AM frequency? Because as far as I know, it's... We're still airing on 89.5, yes, but I don't know what happened to the AM. What happened to the AM? I am not informed. Even your host
2: it's
0: is not
2: airing.
0: What is it airing right now? What is it airing?
1: Dude, why am I here? Get me airing, out of here, baby.
2: It's airing. I think your program actually.
0: Oh really?
2: Yeah.
0: So that means. I'm also on AM. Welcome back, MMZD.
1: Baby, get me out of there. What the hell? Ooh, Terebi.
0: Timing. You know why? No, Terebi, I want you to keep it. we're giving J4 his deserved meltdown.
1: Oh God!
0: Time. There you go. You know why? Because we are airing on MMZD, as per Mr. Transmitter. Let's see what else.
2: Yep, can confirm.
0: Oh my God! The power of you. You know what? Can you display that

0: And J4. Oh my god, that is not
1: Magandang gabi, bayan!
0: J4, that's not me.
1: Yes, I'm Noli, and you are Sunny Boy De Castro.
0: J4, that's not me. I'm not the popularly elected vice president of the Philippines in 2004. What do you mean?
1: Yeah, exactly. You're not me, bro. You're not me.
0: No, what do you mean you're not me? I'm not you!
1: What?
0: You're uno por uno. I am dos por dos, homie. Oh my god, no! You're completing everything! Welcome back, Patrol TV. Shout out, Gabi Gabo, Gab. Asado, Mr. Gabriel Asado. Brace yourself.
2: Finally, J4's, it's no longer highlighted.
0: J4's going to have a meltdown if he's not going to get his well-deserved Patrol TV graphic. I've been pinged. What is this? Okay, shout out LTG. LTG is having a great time tonight as well. I don't want to mention that one, mainly because he has a screenshot here called Frown. Yeah, he's literally sad. And of course, what happened on Good Evening Smileys? Kuya CJ was literally displaying both Delight and Nesty. What even is this? What kind of combination is this, dude? Homeboy, listen. I did not expect Delight being in the spotlight once again, because I used to drink Delight. I have to be honest with you all. I used to drink Delight, but now that it's expensive, I prefer to Okay, so let's give a rundown here. We're gonna do a little bit of a quick Radyo Balita, also known as Radyo Balita, News Radio. There are several areas that have declared class suspension in all levels, both public and private, in Bulacan, which is not surprising because Bulacan is still facing these horrible floods that has yet to subside at the moment. In fact, Malacañang did issue an executive order that declares class suspension in working government offices in several provinces for tomorrow, I believe. Let me... No, Jake. We're not doing... Oh my god. There it is. So here are the places that have declared that are included into the memorandum circular that was issued by Malacañang. This is we have here Ilocos Norte, Ilocos Sur, La Union, Pangasinan, Abra, Benguet, Kalinga, Mountain Province, Apayao, Batanes, Nueva Vizcaya, Zambales, Tarlac, Pampanga, and Bataan. And no NCR. No NCR. Y'all thought the National Capital Region will be included in this. You've been fooled. You've been fooled, everybody. Now, it's 10:26 in the evening right here in this country. Can we now shut the... we're now shutting down the wrestling team because we're gonna run down the final list here, the final page of the list of Jerry Sen. We're now gonna tone down here. So, we're now gonna give a spotlight to my fellow peeps. This is the final list. Terabi, if you're okay. Oh yeah, Terabi is here. Terabi, good evening. Can we pause the music for a moment? Like, totally. Thank you very much. Because I'm gonna clip this thing. I'm gonna share this on my social media pages. So thank you very much. So here it is, the final list of Jerry Sen. And you're gonna be familiar with these names in the near future. I'm telling you this one right now, because obviously these are the names that have personally submitted by to yours truly right before we start our broadcast tonight. But before that, a

Friendly reminder for those of you who are unaware of the surroundings. Tomorrow, Kabayag will be on replay. Yes, you heard that one right. Kabayag will be on replay. We are not going to air live tomorrow night. We will be airing the most popular episode of all, which is none other than the MMZD LARP episode of Kabayag. And on September 2, we will not be airing Geekan because Smile Radio, I think you already know this thing by now. You should be already know and aware by the news that the Smile Media Group operations will go off the air on Wednesday, September 2, to make way for technical adjustments and maintenance. And that's all I can tell you. And that the regular Sunny Boy Gold programming schedule will resume next week. So here it is, the list, the final list of Jerry Sen. First and foremost, I would want to give a shout out to the Fantastic Four of my section, of my class section in college. Of course, we have Aljun, Bree, Ezekiel, and Altea. These four lovely human beings, I tell you, these four amazing people are very, very amazing in their own right. And in all honesty, these are actually the four, these four peeps are actually one of the first few people whom I've actually became friends with in rather, although a short period of time, but it will take some time for me to get used to it, because I'm not that typical person who usually reaches out to fellow classmates first. I'm not that usual typical guy, you know. I'm more of an introvert type of thing in terms of approaching my classmates. And of course, here it is. The three class ships. Imagine that. We're now in college and yet we're still shipping. The top three class ships of our section. We have Jazz and Jake. We have Shanona and Kaloy. And Drizzle and Aviel. Oh my god. These classmates of mine. They just wouldn't stop with the poll on our group chat. This is just unbelievable. And speaking of which, these ships are not a joke. They're happening in real time, and I tell you, it's still currently ongoing. But unfortunately, us here on the Bottom Mesa, it's no longer ongoing, because we will now have to end it right here. But first, before we leave the airwaves, I wanted to, of course, this is per the request of MEPS and Transmitter, that we're going to do a little bit of a playback once more here on this wonderful station. And this, of course, is dedicated to all those, to the rest of my fellow classmates who are still not yet a part of a ship. Give me a moment. Where was I? Right. So anyways, that is it for the Bottom Mesa with DJ San. We'll be back next week because I'm going to focus on a lot of things. And this song that we will be playing as we conclude our broadcast tonight is solely dedicated to my other fellow classmates who are not yet a part of a ship. And I will never be one of them, okay? I may be single, but I am no longer ready to mingle. Okay? There you go. Until then, thank you, good night, and have fun.

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0: This episode may contain discussions of abuse, trauma, and sexual violence and can be heavy and difficult for some viewers. Viewer discretion is strongly advised. If you or anyone who has experienced these needs support, please refer to the episode description for resources. This is Midori's Midnight Sessions. Kalma. Ayan. Good evening, everyone, and welcome to another episode of Midori's Midnight Sessions. Kain tayo! So these are just chicken strips, pretty much. But we are going to do something different while ranting about something very, very important. So,
1: tara, kain tayo.
0: Patayin ko yung cam ko. Terebs, to my screen, bro. And guys, I know you know this. We're playing Mystery Case Files Prime Suspects. So, may nakita na agad akong payong. Pero the reason why I wanted to yan yung hashtag natin. Aside from the fact that it's been a month. Well, di ba yan na unlucky number? Kasi guys, as you already know, sa dito sa ating maliit na community ay meron pong isang... There is somebody that's been actively harassing people that are part of the team. Well, kanina nga, may nakita na nga ako na solid viewer pala to eh. Nanood pala to ng GES kanina. 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Wait, I gotta find the music to that, ano. Yeah, it's this. Can you download this? Yan.
1: Ipi-play natin ano, ipi-play natin via YouTube.
0: Or gusto mo nang talagang pang ano.
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0: De, wag yan. 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
0: Ito, be. 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This one.
1: Ah, yeah.
0: That's 1 hour, ah. So, di mo na kailangan mag-ano dyan.
1: Ayan na. Eto na tayo.
0: Ayan na.
1: Ayan mo lang, i-minimal mo yung ano, volume. Ayan.
0: Yan! Shit. Let's go. Ayan, babalik tayo.
1: Parang
0: the
1: ano,
0: thing is kasi...
1: Rest back. Ay.
0: Ang tagal na niyang nanghaharas ang mga tao ito sa Smile. Blue, especially like... Ano, Blue was doxxed. Dio was mocked. And MSA was like, ito ha, I hate what he did to MSA. Like, yan tapat yung sayo eh. Yung news na yun eh. But I'm very disappointed in the, on the parents of this person kasi, wow! It's an epic showcase of failure that... I mean... I've never seen this kind of bullshittery before. Alam niyo, nakakainis kasi. Oh, alam ko nanonood ka. Alam ko nanonood ka at nakita mo yung mukha ko and I dare you. I dare you. You can dox me. Like, my name is out there for like the past 8 years. I'm not scared of you. Dare me. I dare you. Alam mo yung ginawa mo kay MSA? It was so fucking abhorrent. I am... Like... Ewan ko kung nararamdaman niyo yung galit sa boses ko. Pero putang ina, sobrang nakakagalit. I will try to distract you with what I'm playing. But holy shit. Do you know, for everybody, that I have been dealing with, a lot of us are dealing with suicide ideation, suicide. I've attempted twice, people. I've attempted twice. The first was when I was like, what, 13 years old? So just imagine, like, I have fought tooth and nail to get to this place. And I'm sure MSA's brother has. The disease just got the best of him, you know? I mean, sorry, Kuya Pao, but this is MMS. This has always been MMS. Oh yeah, we're gonna try, but just what the hell, bro? If you're trying to make us do like, if you think we're scared now, no, no, bro. MSA's got us, blue got us, Dio got us. You mess with any of us, you mess with everyone. Mo kaming susubukan talaga. Guys, tomorrow in like 38. It's now 11:38. Just imagine. In a few minutes it will be September 1st and it will be the beginning of Suicide Awareness and Prevention Month. Do you know how... Oh my god, I'm sorry, I have to curse. Do you know how fucking insensitive you were dropping that? Abhorrent? Insidious? Absolutely disgusting? Dare you mock a memory of a loved one? Wait, I'm gonna pause. Paki-switch sa camera ko. Paki-switch. Paki-switch. Ako mag-ano. How dare you make fun of a loved one's death knowing that they died by suicide? I will put a trigger warning. There is already a content warning there. Actually, no. Let us... Ano pala yan, no? That is actually the reload version ng ano, ng Battle for Everyone's Souls. Go for this instead. Go for that. Yan, that's better. Hinaan mo. Kasi what the f... Ako kasi, hindi ako nagagalit, like, because, this has been a thing for months. Natatakot lang, like, especially, hinaan mo yung music. Gagina sa akin pala yun. Mali. Do you know, na it this has been going on for months. This has been going on for months. I am disappointed at the parents kasi they cuddled this bozo, you know? I dare you to call me. I dare you to dox me. I don't care. I will literally go after you. Everyone here is going after you.
1: Tinood.
0: Kahit ano pang gawin namin, kahit legal repercussions, and we dare you.
1: Tinood.
0: Absolutely disgusting behavior. Like, bro, we do not care how many accounts you create. The thing here is you are a serial harasser. You should be stopped. And you should shut up, shut your ass, get the hell out of the internet. And honestly, like, just get grounded, bro.
1: Chala.
0: Get out. Get out of this community. Get out of everybody's asses. Like, do you know Blue was so scared of you for months he couldn't reveal his face? Dahil dinox mo siya ng walang consent. The concept of consent is a topic in my study, bro. I would know. I do not tolerate any of this. No one here tolerates any of this. This is disappointing behavior. What he did, and I do not want to trigger MSA more than I know he already is because of the loss of his brother. Pero nung nakita ko yun habang nagbabrowse ako ng episode, or rather trying to post a trailer of something that will premiere a little bit later, nakita ko yun. And I scrolled down the post, and all I saw was like Mockingjay's face. He put like a monkey. He put like the face of a monkey on Gio's face. What? What is this? What is this? What is this behavior? Hindi lang yan president. Like, guys, you're mocking the president of this network, of this media group. Mas ano yan, ha? Do not let this guy escape. Too bad I cannot say his name, but you know you're watching. I know you're watching. We know you're watching. Nakita namin yung clip mo ng Good Evening Smileys kanina eh. Nakasama ako dun eh. O ano? Diba ang ganda ng boses ko? Sorry guys! Kasi I have songs on Spotify. I have songs on my Spotify under my real name. You can't dox me even if you wanted to. And second of all, I use my name on news radio. Like, I dare you. Like, kita mo naman mukha ako, diba? Not may ano si Blue, diba? 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
0: 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You're gonna be on my channel. You're gonna be on RKW. You're gonna be on every single station that are carrying this broadcast right now. Have some shame! You dare dox of our people. You dare mess with our people. You mess with all of us. And here's the thing. Just because you doxed three of our best guys in the room doesn't mean you're getting away. For God's sake, like, we're getting noticed. We're getting noticed because of our work. We're getting noticed because we hustle. We're getting noticed dahil this is what we do. This is what we love. Like, everyone here loves their work. Everyone here loves what they do. Everyone here is dedicated to their craft. And yes, we have real journalists in the room. I don't know. Like, akala mo, you're messing with like the Berlin Wall. No, you're messing with the Great Wall of China. Ako yung nagagalit ngayon for what you're doing to the rest of these guys. I have been wanting to say this for months. But you are an absolutely disgusting person that should be behind bars. I dare you. Subukan mo pa. Subukan mo. Hindi ako natatakot sa iyo. Walang natatakot sa iyo dito kasi all of us, we got our backs. We got each other's backs. I know the journalists here are listening. And they are just as pissed. This is serial harassment. What you're doing to us is serial harassment. And yes, we have tried. We have tried to do everything. Thank you. We're actually in contact with the authorities right now.
1: Ayan na.
0: This is the battle. Like, very appropriate yung ano ngayon. Very appropriate yung background music ngayon. This is the battle for everyone's souls. Kuya Pao, do you get now? Do you get now why this is the background?
1: Yeah.
0: It's the battle
1: we
0: for everyone's souls.
1: We are not joking. Wala may nagbinuang diri. Tuod na ni. Tinuod na ni.
0: RJ. It's time, bro. Let's do this, bro.
1: Oras
0: na yun. We ain't backing off no more, bro.
1: Oras na yun.
2: Okay. I just wanna say something. Okay, I just wanna say something.
1: Retain the music, retain.
2: Okay. The fact that you are... The fact that you are doing the most chad... The most incel loser behavior... Is just an understatement on what have you done to us. Ika nga. And... Hindi natin alam kung bakit mo ba ginagawa ito? Like, are we doing wrong?
0: Extend ba tayo ng 1M?
2: Like, are we doing
0: guys?
2: Some ano? Diba? Like, ito lang. We are just doing this for we are just doing this for the love of the crap. And you want to dox like the best persons here in Smile.
0: Bilisan nyo, ha? Bilisan nyo. Alas 12, may ano tayo. May pe-play tayo. Pebs, ready na yan?
2: I don't know how... And I don't know how... I don't know how... how you... Tadita, parang ika nga eh, you have no rewards. You have... No,
0: he don't got remorse because he's a psychopath.
2: Yun nga.
0: Psychopaths don't get remorse. Psychopaths like, don't get remorse for dun sa mga ginagawa nila. They just want it for the frill. It will be no frill, bro.
2: Well, that guy, like, well, alam niya naman yung data privacy, di ba? So, good luck na lang sa'yo, men.
0: And even... I mean, I'm so glad that Blue has found the confidence to make himself known to the world. But back then, he was not like this. It's because everyone here gave him confidence to do so. Bro, we got you, you know? I think, yes, guys, sa mga nanonood ha, I believe there are screenshots sa chat 1 dito sa Discord forward nyo dito para mapakita ni Terebs. I believe there are screenshots aside from the one that that I already sent. Hanapin mo lang yung ano, hanapin mo yung CDJ, like just search for CDJ at this point. I know there are ano, I know there are, alam ko meron eh. May nakita ko the other day. There it is. Pero there are more screenshots. I know there are more. Gio, would this be okay to be extended until 1 if possible? Kasi
2: Gio, diyan ka
0: ba? Sa totoo lang
3: wala si Gio
0: dito. Sa totoo lang nakakagalit eh. Nakakagalit yung ginawa. Hindi na to maganda, hindi na to pwede. This has crossed the line. What you did to MSA crossed the line.
3: What did they
0: especially for me,
3: our,
0: it crossed the line for me. For everybody here that has
3: pati been, sa ating,
0: that are going through mental health problems, for God's sake.
3: Pati
0: may visita ako that I have PTSD and MDD and GAG, for God's sake.
3: Pati ating presidente ng Smile inaatake. Is bro even kidding?
0: Let him calm down. Si Gio for a minute. Let him calm down. I think he needs to stay away from this whole thing for now. But oh my God.
3: Yeah. Imagine they are bro is calling names. Pwede ko ba sabihin na
0: calling names,
3: for example, si Geometric Tomato.
0: Geometric Tomato.
3: Hindi, Geometric Misaya. Tapos si Preapple Tomato.
0: Bro, that's not even offensive.
2: Okay, we have
0: one is more.
2: Wait lang, we have an official statement from our news director.
0: Ito, this is from us, sa NR. Deals Radio Philippines stands firmly with our parent company, Smile Media Group, and with every member of our organization who has been subjected to online harassment, bullying, and the alleged unauthorized sharing of personal information. We are deeply concerned by the actions attributed to Carl David Hovis, which have allegedly included persistent online harassment, targeted bullying, and doxing directed at members of our organization. We believe that no individual should be subjected to intimidation, humiliation, threats, or the exposure of personal information simply for being associated with an organization, expressing an opinion, or carrying out their work. News Radio Philippines will not tolerate any attempt to intimidate, silence, or endanger our members through online attacks. While we respect the right to freedom of expression and legitimate criticism, that right does not extend to harassment, bullying, threats, or the malicious dissemination of another person's private information. We are already in contact with the appropriate authorities to address these concerns and to determine the proper steps available under the law. Relevant incidents, communications, and materials are being documented and preserved as part of our efforts to protect our members and ensure that these matters are properly addressed. We stand in solidarity with our colleagues and reiterate our full support for Smile Media Group as it takes the appropriate steps to protect its people, its community, and their rights. Where warranted, we are prepared to pursue all appropriate remedies available to us. We likewise call on everyone to engage responsibly and respectfully online. Disagreements should never become an excuse to target individuals, invade their privacy, or place their safety and well-being at risk. Our people deserve to work, speak, and participate in the public sphere without fear of harassment or intimidation. News Radio Philippines stands with Smile Media Group. We stand with our members, and we will not be bullied into silence. So yes, I see. Sige lang. I'm not mad. I'm still glad I get the platform to do this. Kasi Kung gusto nyo nga, i-replay nyo simula eh. Pero kasi guys, you put somebody in danger because of what? Everybody now knows. And yes,
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0: Everyone is hearing what you have been doing to us these past few months. 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But jokes aside, this is very disappointing behavior. This is very disgusting behavior. Okay lang masuspend. I'm willing to risk it. Pero sana man lang, Diyos ko, magkaroon kayo ng ano? Magkaroon ka naman ng puday para mag public apology to everyone involved.
2: Kasi la vida, isila.
0: Parang nanggalahiti nga ako dun kanina. Ang init ng ano ko. Ang init ng noo ko, guys. I'm that pissed. Like, I really don't want to go overboard. But this honestly just... kumukuloy yung dugo ko eh. Hindi lang for Gio and MSA and Blue. Like, he's now attacking everybody in here. Don't tell me, like, pati si Kuya Pao, pati si Kuya Brian, and Kuya Zon, and Kuya Gab, and si Kuya Adam, and everybody, the journalist dito, Siege, Sam, Tia, JV, Chris, like, and everyone, like, Anima, Blue, Red, LTG, Meps, AJ, Staros, Lloyd, MSA, ihahanda na natin.
3: And even,
0: pero guys, everybody in here, the team is behind everybody. We got each other's backs. And with that, I want you to please watch this.

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0: Diesel pa yung... Yes! It's a dick!
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0: Go! Oh my God! Papa, yun na ba?
3: But it's really scary to see something like that.
0: Pwede niyo sakit off, babe.
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Ayan. 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Like always, sayo, nakita niyo naman kanina kung saan nakalagay ang MMS sa ating podcast, that is Spotify, Apple Podcasts, and on YouTube as a podcast. Siyempre, podcast nga ni. So, ayan. Now that we've calmed down a little bit, ewan ko kung nag-gets nung mga iba dito yung reference, but I love the Padoro. Padoro, honestly, is one of my favorite Christmas memes in a long time. Can we play that again, Terebi? Can we play that again? Tapos, i-repeat lang natin like twice.

Zab Kama. Ayoko na mag-play ng ano, ng music video ng ayoko na mag-play ng music video ng ano, ng Christmas in Our Hearts. Baka makapirate tayo, kaya yun na lang. And ano, I mean, well, speaking of Pasko, December 30 actually ang anniversary ng aking debut. Yun ang time na lumabas ang Paskong Malamig sa streaming platforms. Yes. Yeah, dun unang, so December 30, 2026 is 8 years in the, in 8 years doing music under my real name. Kaya ayan, uulitin ko, subukan mo be. Kasi unang-una, yun nga, by public, in public for like the past 8 years. Pangalawa, like my songs are on streaming platforms everywhere. I mean, I have a YouTube channel under my real name. And happy birthday sa mama birthday. Ayan, happy birthday kay Mamon. Happy birthday kay Mamon! Birthday niya daw bukas sa September 2. So, ewan ko kung may ganap siya bukas, but happy birthday. Happy birthday sa aki future co-host. Future co-host. Sana maging totoo na. I will have a lot of shows, but but now it's also the beginning of Suicide Awareness and Prevention Month. Today is September. And this is also being done every year. Kaya ngayong ano eh. Kaya alam ko si Sam yung gumawa niyan eh. Absolutely iconic, bro. I love you, pre. Love you, pre. Like, alam niyo, nakita ko talaga yun. Sobrang nakakagalit. I know everybody who has gone through suicidal ideations. Kumulo yung dugo nila dun. Kasi bakit mo pagtatawanan yung pagkamatay ng tao? And to think that MSA loved his brother so much. And I remember having to interfere with Anima on one of his broadcasts kasi he couldn't handle his emotions. He's taking it really hard. Like, siyempre bilang kaibigan niya, 'di ba? Bilang kaibigan niya, nandun kami to help him out, to fill in when he needs it. And I think that honestly speaks volumes as to like the camaraderie of the people in here. I know it's like hard for people to be. I know it's hard for people to keep going, pero I kind of always look at it as something na, you know, baka mamaya there's something that's gonna happen na magiging masaya ako or magiging you know, there will be like some kind of a sense of fulfillment. Iba yung pakiramdam na maano kayo, ma-validate yung nararamdaman mo or people understand what you're going through. A lot of us do, you know. I know not everyone is like basically everyone is experiencing a lot of mental health challenges, and I believe hindi, may pala yung ano, Mental Health Awareness Month, but September especially is very special for me dahil nga dito sa pinagdiriwang natin ngayong buwan. Ako yung nagagalit talaga
sa ginawa niya kay Blue especially and kay MSA. And Gio as well, but especially the former two. I'm so glad that Blue has stepped out of his comfort zone. He stepped out of the shadows and revealed himself. And I'm like, nagulat nga ako kanina nung Good Evening Science. Like, bro, you did a face reveal na. Ala! Di ko alam. Like, I was so invested in... nagpapay nga ako that time. Tapos, I believe yun pa yung ano. Or was it Friday pala? Pero nagpapay nga ako from all the thesis shenanigans, you know? It's crazy. Like... I still have a lot to do and I still am keep a score on what I'm gonna do. But oh my god, sana naman na sa like for these kinds of people, huwag niyo namang hayaang yung behavior niya maging proliferate, like basically proliferate to a point na It's harder to control. This is an adult we're talking about. He can't think. I don't know if critically. And a lot of us here are going through mental health conditions. I myself included. Though yes, hindi pa formally diagnosed. I was only given a prescription last year. Pero imagine ninyo, how low of a move that was to just mock people. Making fun of someone who died by suicide. No. Like, I have a schoolmate who died to suicide. It's been 8 years since she passed. I'm gonna talk about this tomorrow, or rather on Thursday, since we will be shutting down for a day on the 2nd, which is tomorrow, for additional fixes sa mga istasyon. You know, optimize equipments and all that. Yes, I am. I might have gone a little too far at times. And that's the thing about these kinds of situations. Eh, mapapaano ka talaga? I know I have to contain. I have to be the better person. But sometimes you can't always be the better person in the room. Especially when somebody's doing stuff like this, you know. Anong gusto niya? Like, ang ina-expect niya kasi is like, we're going to take it all in. We're gonna take it like a champ. Because they're scared. It's like, no! If anything... He's alone. You know? Anong alipores? Ulol niya alipores. I know these guys will bail out when he finally gets indicted. I really hope that happens. Your actions have consequences. My mom learned that the hard way. Talk about last week. Pero people, our actions have consequences. To. Sige, sana ano na lang. God bless you na lang kung may Diyos ka pa.
Diba? Mapapag-God bless ka na lang. Yung platform kasi na to, I mean, this show in particular. How do I word this? It's so... I know I'm like ranting to the void oftentimes pag nagaano ako sa show. Minsan nagagalit ako, minsan nalulungkot. There will be times that I will get really emotional. Pero I still learn, you know? But again, next time people, be reminded may consequences ang mga actions nyo. Just because people are silent about it, or rather like not giving a damn about it, eh kayo ay ano na, like you're not being noticed, you're not being monitored, you know? Yung ginagawa mo kasi, pag ginawa mo yung action na ginawa mo sa kanya, hindi ba parang ano isipin mo, karmahin na lang sana? 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You can't always be the loser, you know? And honestly, it's, tama si LTG eh. What incel behavior? Honestly, it's screaming incel, chronically online, nagka-main character syndrome, tama si Rex, thank you. And I appreciate everybody keep on reporting his accounts. Keep on screenshotting, archiving, whatever it is that needs archiving para pagdating ng panahon, he needs to be behind bars for what he's doing. This is like the epitome of failure of parenting. Showcased through his behavior. Like, ito ang sinasabi ko kanina, sinasabi ko to kina RJ, na I'm honestly fearing for an escalation. 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

0: Kasi honestly, like, kung kaya ko nga, kung may pera ka na ako, pag-ano na ako eh, I will file for case myself. 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
1: Ang hirap kasi ng ano eh, ang hirap kasing hindi na lang ipagkibit balikat yung ganito eh.
0: Sabi ko, nakita nyo naman sa podcast kanina eh. Pag maayos yung trato mo sa akin, maayos ako. Pero if you did something wrong, I will, like, if you did something wrong towards me, you will be wrong. Alam niyo yung very disappointing behavior, disappointing parenting. It's a showcase of bad parenting na hinayaan na lang ng magulang itong anak nila na just like spread to spread hate towards everybody na wala namang ginagawa sa kanya. Wala namang kasi Gio and Blue did nothing. Just because you hate somebody, eh, anuin mo na, diba? You'll tell lies, you'll tell hate, you'll shame them. What in the world are you thinking? What in the world are your parents thinking? Actually nga, and, you know, I've been told that he apparently has a mental health condition, or rather a developmental disorder. Pero, my God, like, some of the people here have similar traits as well, pero hindi naman sila ganyan. You know, it speaks to character, and it speaks to morality. And like, what is he gonna mock about me? I have been body shamed even though I am very skinny. I laughed it off. What's he gonna mock? I don't have an ass. I don't have tits. Which is like a running joke at this point. Diba? Anong anuhin mo? What are you gonna do? Sabihin na pangit ako? I tell that to myself every day. Like, my mind's telling me that all the time. It's a constant battle of pangit ako, maganda ako, sexy ako, mataba ako, and all that. Nakagalit yung ginawa. At very disappointing na yung magulang niya walang ginagawa to put a stop to this kind of behavior. This is not tolerable. This is disgusting behavior. This is abhorrent behavior. Kaya nga zero tolerance eh. There's no place for this anywhere in the whole community. Wala. Kasi kahit nang aasar kami sa isa't isa, kahit nagsasapawan kami sa VC pag good evening smileys, or kahit sa shows ng iba, alam niyo yun, hindi kami ano. Like, if you saw the credits of last Friday's broadcast or Saturday's broadcast, everyone did their job. Everyone is pulling their weight. Hindi naman porket walang ginagawa si MSA or walang ginagawa si ano, si si Rex or si Mips, di ba? Nakakalang. Nakakagalit, nakaka-disappoint. Do better, people. Like, this is a call to everybody in the room and to the listeners everywhere. Everywhere this broadcast is being broadcasted. Do better, people. Be kind. But most importantly, do better. There is always that moral code. Always stand by your morals. You know? 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It's been a month. Guys, it's been a month since. And ako, I'm like, damn. I realize, like, damn. Imagine ninyo yung pagkakaiba ng walang, you block out the noise. 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
0: Yun nga eh. That's the thing. Tama si Blue. We wouldn't have the attention of so many people if it weren't for the fact na yung mga tao dito actually are passionate about their craft. That's what I've been saying earlier. And for Alexandra, I don't know if this is mental health awareness. Or like an angry confrontation towards somebody. I don't really know anymore if this is about mental health awareness at this point. This is exposing what we do not tolerate dito sa Smile. And I say na sana wag to maging lugar para sa ano, para sa pagbubuli. 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Just because you don't like somebody else's opinion, does it mean pwede mo na siyang sirain? Wala kang authority to do that. Mahiya ka naman. 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
2: Pakaulaw ragay na siyang balay ka na, yawa.
0: Yawa talaga? Yawang yawa?
2: Unya, I mean...
0: Now, I don't know what he's going to make do with this. But I guess if you want to come after me, stay pressed. And that will be the end of this very, very infuriating rant of Midori's Midnight Sessions. And I guess I will see you later at 12 and on September 11 and 12. We'll see you guys.

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